0: It's new for Morgan Wallen. If it was meant to be, it would have been by now. Morgan's latest, It Is Sounding Good. My name is John Glenn. Thank you for joining me. Now, here's a healthy habit to keep in mind. You're drinking coffee in the morning anyway. Take it outside. You get a double dose. You get coffee. You get a little daylight. You get some fresh air. It's a great start to your day.
1: Skies have become clear overnight tonight, middle to upper 70s, a light west to southwest breeze, becoming partly sunny on Thursday, late day showers or thunderstorms, 90 to 94. Evening showers or thunderstorms, middle to upper 70s Thursday night, sunny with isolated showers or storms Friday, 89 to 93, mostly sunny, low 90s Saturday. The first hurricane-proof shingles are now here. 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This is meteorologist Russ Murley with Precision Weather for St. Augustine Country 106.3.
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0: It's a love letter to the big city. It's Dylan Scott and his latest. Morgan Wallen and Dustin Lynch coming up here in just a moment. Now, there is a church in Germany that is hosting the world's slowest concert. The same organ composition has been playing for nearly 25 years, and they plan on keep playing until the year 2640. Now, if you want your descendants to hear the final chord, much like when the Eagles finally give it up, your inheritable tickets are available for purchase right now. So you buy the tickets, you put them in the will, and your descendants upon a descendants upon generation upon generation upon generation can go.
1: Skies have become clear as we head through the overnight hours tonight. Middle to upper 70s, a light west to southwest breeze. Becoming partly sunny, late day showers and thunderstorms, 90 to 94 on Thursday. Evening showers or thunderstorms, middle to upper 70s Thursday night. Sunny with isolated showers or storms Friday, low 90s, mostly sunny, low 90s Saturday. This is meteorologist Russ Merley with Precision Weather for St. Augustine Country 106.3.
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0: Zach Top with South of Sanity, some brand new music from him. Now, tomorrow night, there are six preseason games for the NFL. Now, I know it seems a bit early, but I do have some Super Bowl news. The ad inventory for the Super Bowl broadcast, it's already been sold out. Disney, which owns the rights to the game, was asking $10 million for 30 seconds during the Super Bowl, and all the commercial space has been sold out. Now, we just have to figure out what teams are going to play there.
1: Skies have become clear overnight tonight, middle to upper 70s, a light west to southwest breeze, becoming partly sunny on Thursday, late day showers or thunderstorms, 90 to 94. Evening showers or thunderstorms, middle to upper 70s Thursday night, sunny with isolated showers or storms Friday, 89 to 93, mostly sunny, low 90s Saturday. The first

0: 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This is meteorologist Russ Merley with Precision Weather for St. Augustine Country 106.3.
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0: Jordan Davis was one of the songwriters behind that one. Graylin James with Water at a Wedding. Now, one of the hot new social media trends is describing your favorite person and then sending that video to that person and watching their reaction to hearing the positive attributes that are said out loud. This is just a reminder to call that favorite person or your favorite people today.
1: Fox News, I'm John Saucier. White House Press Secretary Karoline Leavitt will be stepping down from that job at the end of this month to spend more time with her family. Former senior counselor to the president, Kellyanne Conway, who served in the first Trump administration, on Fox's Caroline's time in the White House has been historic.
2: She will go down as one of the best White House press secretaries, definitely for her work behind the podium, but her work behind the scenes that the public doesn't always see.
1: Secretary Leavitt expected to continue a relationship with the president from an outside advisory role. Two people have died after a military helicopter crash in Salado, Texas, near Fort Hood. Cliff Coleman is the spokesperson for the Bell County Sheriff's Office, telling reporters it didn't hit any homes or structures in the area.
3: It was crashed into a field. You could tell it was a violent crash.
1: Well, the crash did spark a wildfire. Evacuations have been ordered. 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

0: Shaboozy and Cowgirl. Let's check some entertainment history for the 12th of August when it comes to our favorite television shows. Paw Patrol, it made its debut the 12th of August, 2013. Movies. Young Guns, it debuted on this day, 1988. And from the Taylor Sheridan universe, Hell or High Water, that movie debuted the 12th of August, 2016. That's entertainment history.
1: Skies have become clear as we head through the overnight hours tonight. Middle to upper 70s, a light west to southwest breeze. Becoming partly sunny, late day showers and thunderstorms, 90 to 94 on Thursday. Evening showers or thunderstorms, middle to upper 70s Thursday night. Sunny with isolated showers or storms Friday, low 90s. Mostly sunny, low 90s Saturday. This is meteorologist Russ Murley with Precision Weather for St. Augustine Country 106.3.
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0: From his album called Carolina Blue, John Morgan's new track is called Kid Myself. There's new music from Kane Brown, Ashley Cook, the Zac Brown Band on the way.
1: Skies have become clear overnight tonight, middle to upper 70s, a light west to southwest breeze, becoming partly sunny on Thursday, late day showers or thunderstorms, 90 to 94. Evening showers or thunderstorms, middle to upper 70s Thursday night, sunny with isolated showers or storms Friday, 89 to 93, mostly sunny, low 90s Saturday. 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This is meteorologist Russ Merley with Precision Weather for St. Augustine Country 106.3.
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0: Ashley Cook with Baby Blues. Let's check some birthdays for the 12th of August. Danny Shirley of Confederate Railroad is celebrating. So is Sir Mix-a-Lot. Casey Affleck, Cara Delevingne was the Enchantress on the Suicide Squad movie. Yvette Nicole Brown is Shirley from Community, and Rudy Pankow is JJ on Outer Banks. Peter Krause plays Bobby Nash on 911. If it's your special day today, happy birthday. I hope all your birthday wishes come true.
1: Fox News, I'm Roxanne Evans. A major shakeup in the White House. President Trump says Press Secretary Caroline Leavitt will leave her post.
2: She is the youngest press secretary in history. The president, his post seems to indicate as well that she will continue to play a role as an outside advisor.
1: That's Fox's Jackie Heinrich. 11 people under arrest. Attorney General Todd Blanche cracking down on marriage fraud schemes involving Chinese nationals.
3: Chinese nationals would pay these facilitators as much as $100,000 for assistance in obtaining a marriage, which then allowed them to apply for a green card.
1: In Wisconsin, David Crowley edged out progressive Francesca Hong. He'll face Republican Tom Tiffany for governor. And in South Carolina, Republicans Darlene Graham and Ralph Norman head to a Senate runoff in August. 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

0: New music from Russell Dickerson. It's called Worth Your Wild. Russell and his wife, Kaylee, they will be awarded this year's Angels Among Us Award from St. Jude.
1: Skies have become clear as we head through the overnight hours tonight. Middle to upper 70s, a light west to southwest breeze. Becoming partly sunny, late day showers and thunderstorms, 90 to 94 on Thursday. Evening showers or thunderstorms, middle to upper 70s Thursday night. Sunny with isolated showers or storms Friday, low 90s. Mostly sunny, low 90s Saturday. This is meteorologist Russ Merle with Precision Weather for St. Augustine Country 106.3.
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0: New music from Megan Maroney, it's called Medicine. New music from Kenny Chesney called Carry On is coming up next. Now, Megan, she is in collaboration with American Girl. They will have an American Girl collection that is inspired by the Cloud Nine Tour.
1: Skies have become clear overnight tonight, middle to upper 70s, a light west to southwest breeze, becoming partly sunny on Thursday, late day showers or thunderstorms, 90 to 94. Evening showers or thunderstorms, middle to upper 70s Thursday night, sunny with isolated showers or storms Friday, 89 to 93, mostly sunny, low 90s Saturday. The first hurricane-proof shingles are now here. 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This is meteorologist Russ Murley with precision weather for St. Augustine Country 106.3.
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0: Hudson Westbrook with Painted You Pretty. Carrie Underwood has been singing the intro for Sunday Night Football for 13 years. When the regular season starts, she will make it 14 years in a row. Carrie is up next.
1: Fox News, I'm Ted Lindner. President Trump announcing today White House Press Secretary Karoline Leavitt's leaving her position to spend more time with her family. Former senior counselor to the president, Kellyanne Conway, who served in the first Trump administration on Fox Tonight, says that Karoline's time in the White House has been historic.
2: She will go down as one of the best White House press secretaries, definitely for her work behind the podium, but her work behind the scenes that the public doesn't always see.
1: Secretary Leavitt is expected to continue a relationship with the president from an outside advisor role. And the U.S. military is on track to pull all of its forces out of Iraq by the end of September, marking the end of a presence that started with the March 2003 invasion against Saddam Hussein. U.S. troops pulled out of bases in most areas of Iraq last year, but maintained a presence in the semi-autonomous northern Kurdish region. 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

0: Stella Lefty and Boston, brand new music from her, and that is one of the hottest songs in country music right now. Tomorrow, we've got some celebrating to do in honor of one of the tenderest cuts of beef. It's National Filet Mignon Day. It's also International Left-Handers Day. So if you're a lefty, rejoice. Your special day has arrived.
1: Skies have become clear as we head through the overnight hours tonight. Middle to upper 70s, a light west to southwest breeze. Becoming partly sunny, late day showers and thunderstorms, 90 to 94 on Thursday. Evening showers or thunderstorms, middle to upper 70s Thursday night. Sunny with isolated showers or storms Friday, low 90s, mostly sunny, low 90s Saturday. This is meteorologist Russ Merley with Precision Weather for St. Augustine Country 106.3.
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0: Skies have become clear overnight tonight, middle to upper 70s, a light west to southwest breeze, becoming partly sunny on Thursday, late day showers or thunderstorms, 90 to 94. Evening showers or thunderstorms, middle to upper 70s Thursday night, sunny with isolated showers or storms Friday, 89 to 93, mostly sunny, low 90s Saturday. The first hurricane-proof shingles are now here. 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This is meteorologist Russ Merley with Precision Weather for St. Augustine Country 106.3.
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2: The first time you heard about it was at the open house. It was basically, this is a done deal. You can do nothing about it.
1: These are the local voices.
3: It has gotten tacky. It's gotten carnival-like.
1: These are the local people.
4: No law enforcement agency, hospital, Medicare will call you or email you and request financial information. Never.
1: St. Augustine's local morning news. We've got you covered.

0: Megan Maroney, that is beautiful things. This is actually true. 3 out of 4 American dog owners believe their pets can forecast bad weather, probably better than most weather people. 72% of canine owners contend that their pooches can sense the climate change. Otis, our dog, he'll burrow. So if the weather's getting bad outside and it's maybe getting a little dark, thunder, lightning type thing, he just burrows under covers. So, and it'll do it early. He will actually start the burrowing process well before any storms start. So I kind of believe that.
1: Skies have become clear as we head through the overnight hours tonight. Middle to upper 70s, a light west to southwest breeze. Becoming partly sunny, late day showers and thunderstorms, 90 to 94 on Thursday. Evening showers or thunderstorms, middle to upper 70s Thursday night. Sunny with isolated showers or storms Friday, low 90s, mostly sunny, low 90s Saturday. This is meteorologist Russ Murley with Precision Weather for St. Augustine Country 106.3.
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0: Thunderstorms, 90 to 94. Evening showers or thunderstorms, middle to upper 70s Thursday night. Sunny with isolated showers or storms Friday, 89 to 93. Mostly sunny, low 90s Saturday. The first hurricane-proof shingles are now here. 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This is meteorologist Russ Merley with Precision Weather for St. Augustine Country 106.3.
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0: Megan Maroney, that is medicine. She is busy, busy, busy again. Friday, she's in Dallas. Saturday, she's in Tulsa. Sunday, she's in Kansas City. She gets a day off and then rolls into Detroit. Oh, I would not want to be her. Her show is full on production. I guarantee you that girl is dragging by the time that runs over.
1: Skies have become clear as we head through the overnight hours tonight. Middle to upper 70s, a light west to southwest breeze. Becoming partly sunny, late day showers and thunderstorms, 90 to 94 on Thursday. Evening showers or thunderstorms, middle to upper 70s Thursday night. Sunny with isolated showers or storms Friday, low 90s, mostly sunny, low 90s Saturday. This is meteorologist Russ Merley with Precision Weather for St. Augustine Country 106.3.
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0: pickle jar up all night. Kane Brown is going to make his acting resume a little bit bigger as he plans to go back to ABC's 911 Nashville. Now, I don't have any idea what he's doing. Hopefully, it'll be better than the first time he was on there because he had to pretend there was a tornado coming through Nashville and he was playing Ascend Amphitheater. Let's just, fingers crossed, it's a better scenario.
1: Skies have become clear overnight tonight, middle to upper 70s, a light west to southwest breeze, becoming partly sunny on Thursday, late day showers or thunderstorms, 90 to 94. Evening showers or thunderstorms, middle to upper 70s Thursday night, sunny with isolated showers or storms Friday, 89 to 93, mostly sunny, low 90s Saturday. The first hurricane-proof shingles are now here, powered by Suncoast Roofing, hurricaneproofshingles.com. That's hurricaneproofshingles.com. This is meteorologist Russ Merley with Precision Weather for St. Augustine Country 106.3.
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Tucker Wetmore, that is Brunette. We got a chance to catch up with him yesterday. We'll be playing bits and pieces of that interview back over the next few days. He did talk about that song, Brunette. He said the

0: Ella Langley Morgan Wallen can't love you anymore. It's Pickle Jar up all night. Ella Langley has put her touring on pause for a couple of weeks. She said she was just dealing with illness, was run down. She just said she needed a break. So she will not be a part of the Morgan Wallen tour this weekend in Cleveland. And then she's going to miss probably 4 days of the Riley Green tour. One of those was Red Rocks. I mean, that is a big deal. But she said she needs to be able to get her head together and get ready for her own tour, which fires up pretty soon herself. So she just needs time. If you recall last year, she took some time off. And I really wish artists could do that and be okay with it. And know sometimes, listen, you can't go 100 miles an hour for 365 days a year. It's not possible. And it's okay to take rest. It's okay to take time for yourself. And no one should judge for that.
1: Skies have become clear as we head through the overnight hours tonight. Middle to upper 70s, a light west to southwest breeze. Becoming partly sunny, late day showers and thunderstorms, 90 to 94 on Thursday. Evening showers or thunderstorms, middle to upper 70s Thursday night. Sunny with isolated showers or storms Friday, low 90s, mostly sunny, low 90s Saturday. This is meteorologist Russ Merley with Precision Weather for St. Augustine Country 106.3.
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0: skies will become clear overnight tonight, middle to upper 70s, a light west to southwest breeze, becoming partly sunny on Thursday, late day showers or thunderstorms, 90 to 94. Evening showers or thunderstorms, middle to upper 70s Thursday night, sunny with isolated showers or storms Friday, 89 to 93, mostly sunny, low 90s Saturday. 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This is meteorologist Russ Murley with Precision Weather for St. Augustine Country 106.3.
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0: Want my horseback.
1: Cody Johnson, that is horseback. He got a chance to sit down and visit, obviously, with one of his heroes. George Strait is that person. And he got to break some news to George that I think the King wasn't aware of.
2: So I mentioned to him that, you know, I broke your record at Houston. And he didn't know. He said, do what? I busted your record at Houston Rodeo at NRG Stadium. He said, well, I guess I'll have to come back eventually and kick your ass. And I said, I hope you do, because I want to watch, because that gives me a reason to come back. So it's been a pretty good year so far.
3: Skies have become clear as we head through the overnight hours tonight. Middle to upper 70s, a light west to southwest breeze. Becoming partly sunny, late day showers and thunderstorms, 90 to 94 on Thursday. Evening showers or thunderstorms, middle to upper 70s Thursday night. Sunny with isolated showers or storms Friday, low 90s, mostly sunny, low 90s Saturday. This is meteorologist Russ Murley with Precision Weather for St. Augustine Country 106.3.
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0: So I wonder who's going to sub for Ella Langley this weekend, because Ella was supposed to be on the Morgan Wallen tour that was making a stop in Cleveland this weekend. And so I wonder who's going to fill in for her. So, I don't know.
1: Skies have become clear as we head through the overnight hours tonight. Middle to upper 70s, a light west to southwest breeze. Becoming partly sunny, late day showers and thunderstorms, 90 to 94 on Thursday. Evening showers or thunderstorms, middle to upper 70s Thursday night. Sunny with isolated showers or storms Friday, low 90s, mostly sunny, low 90s Saturday. This is meteorologist Russ Merley with Precision Weather for St. Augustine Country 106.3.
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0: Thunderstorms, 90 to 94. Evening showers or thunderstorms, middle to upper 70s Thursday night. Sunny with isolated showers or storms Friday, 89 to 93. Mostly sunny, low 90s Saturday. The first hurricane-proof shingles are now here. 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This is meteorologist Russ Merley with precision weather for St. Augustine Country 106.3.
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1: Listen to this. British speed legend Andy Green is headed to Utah's Bonneville Salt Flats. He is going to set another land speed record in a hydrogen-powered car. All right, so listen to this. It's a hydrogen-powered car that can go 350 miles an hour. Now, during the testing, he hit 368 miles an hour. Here's the thing. They go that fast here in Nashville out on 65.
2: Good morning. Plenty of sunshine. There may be an isolated shower or thunderstorm. 90 to 94 this afternoon. North winds at 5 to 10. Maybe an evening shower, then clear. 74 to 78 tonight. Sunshine, hot. 92 to 96 tomorrow. A few clouds, mid-70s tomorrow night. Mostly sunny on Saturday. 93 to 97. Sunny and hot Sunday. 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This is meteorologist Russ Murley with precision weather for St. Augustine Country 106.3.
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1: Good morning. Plenty of sunshine. There may be an isolated pop-up shower or storm this afternoon, 90 to 94. North winds at 5 to 10. Isolated evening showers and clear, 74 to 78 tonight. Sunshine, mid-90s tomorrow. A few clouds Friday night, 73 to 77. Mostly sunny on Saturday, 93 to 97. Sunny on Sunday. 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This is meteorologist Russ Smirley with Precision Weather for St. Augustine Country 106.

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0: Well, check it out. A lot of people have trouble sleeping, right? In a new place, you go visit friends or you go to a new hotel, you're on vacation. Sleep specialist called the First Night Effect. Researchers believe it may be a built-in safety response, and factors including age, anxiety, travel, fatigue, and unfamiliar surroundings can make it worse. Kind of toss it and turn in. Where am I? What am I doing? To minimize the effect, keep your normal bedtime routine. Limit light noise. Bring along some familiar items. Good idea about bringing familiar items, but I think I'd get the side eye, the kind of a weird look at a hotel if they show me, see me showing up with a big giant teddy bear. Right. I know. And a big fan. And what is he doing?
1: New details in the case of a local man accused of attacking a candidate for state representative and her husband. Good morning, St. John's County. I'm Liz Ryan with your local news. Tuesday, police responded to an altercation at the World Golf Village polling location. According to the arrest report obtained by St. Augustine's local news, Charlie Hunt, known for being outspoken about his political views, allegedly struck state representative candidate Diana Jordan Baldwin in the face and then pushed her to the ground. He then struck her husband on the left side of his head. Deputies photographed their injuries for evidence, which they say are consistent with their statements. They also interviewed three witnesses who corroborated their statements. Hunt, however, claimed the male victim grabbed him by the neck and he was acting in self-defense. Hunt has been charged with two counts of simple battery and bonded out on $2,000 bail. We've reached out to Hunt for comment, but so far have not heard back. Guy drives into retention pond. You'd think his night could only get better, but it got worse. Peter Killeen files this report.
2: According to a report obtained by our news department, deputies responded Monday night to Bartram Market Drive, where a man was being helped out of his overturned vehicle in a retention pond by Good Samaritans near Island Wing Company. Allegedly, he told them he was drunk and repeatedly said to take him to jail. He began cursing at firefighters and became so belligerent that they couldn't complete their evaluation. Then deputies got involved. Cutter was told he was the subject of a DUI investigation and was asked for identification. According to the report, Cutter allegedly refused to provide his information and instead announced that his name was F.U. He also refused to participate in field sobriety exercises, so they placed him under arrest and took him to Flagler Hospital, where he allegedly continued cursing at and threatening hospital staff who had to put a spit mask over his face. Cutter ultimately had to be sedated. Deputies later checked his criminal history and found two DUI convictions in North Carolina. Cutter is now facing charges of third violation DUI, as well as other charges. So according to the arrest report, the evening went something like this. Drive into a pond, get pulled out, announce you're drunk, refuse to give your name, tell deputies your name is F.U., spit on a hospital employee, and eventually get sedated. And deputies did eventually determine that his actual name was Ali Yassin Cutter. For St. Augustine Local Morning News, I'm Peter Killeen.
1: 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Conveniently located right off I-95 at exit 311. Cynthia Garris is the current holder of St. Augustine City Commission seat 4. But she's moving up to the mayor's seat. That means her seat on the board is opening up, and Co. Robbins would like to fill it. This is why she thinks she'd be a good fit to represent the ancient city.
3: My husband and I are small business owners. My husband works on a lot of commercial and historic buildings, and I am a FEMA flood adjuster, so I have firsthand experience with that, and the last 8 years I've been going to Tallahassee and working with legislators, so I do have relationships with people in the county, people in the state, and federal people, and Congress people, and every time I see them, I do remind them not to forget about us here in St. John's County and in the city of St. Augustine.
1: Robin says she'd act on calls to beautify the city.
3: Some of the things that I'm hearing is that they would like parks to look nice, the city gates to look nice, and cleaner streets.
1: How about alleviating downtown traffic?
3: At one point, they talked about a lane that came down into the city for buses and emergency vehicles. I think that that's something that we need to work with Tallahassee to bring that back.
1: Robbins says her community involvement goes way back.
3: I have been giving back to the community for the last 28 years as the service unit manager for the Girl Scouts to PTO. I was the former state committee woman. I've been doing a lot of these things behind the scenes, giving back to my community because I love where we live right here in the city of St. Augustine.
1: And now you're up to date with St. Augustine's local news. I'm Liz Ryan.
4: Fox News, I'm Ted Lindner. A Powerball player in Illinois has won the $1.04 billion jackpot Wednesday night, the game's largest grand prize of 2026 so far. The winning numbers drawn, 4, 26, 66, 67, 69, and the red Powerball, 9. The Prairie State ticket holder, who has yet to be identified, can choose between the $1 billion prize or a one-time $450.5 million cash payout before taxes. The Wednesday night jackpot win broke a 44-drawing dry spell. President Trump announcing Wednesday White House Press Secretary Karoline Leavitt's leaving her position to spend more time with her family. Former senior counselor to the president, Kellyanne Conway, says that Karoline Leavitt's time in the White House was historic.
5: She will go down as one of the best White House press secretaries, definitely for her work behind the podium, but her work behind the scenes that the public doesn't always see.
4: Leavitt is expected to continue a relationship with the president as an outside advisor. America's listening to Fox News.
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0: 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Insomnia cookies? What the heck is in them? Menitolin? Xanax? Huh? I hope they taste good.
1: Good morning. Plenty of sunshine. There may be an isolated shower or thunderstorm. 90 to 94 this afternoon. North winds at 5 to 10. Maybe an evening shower, then clear. 74 to 78 tonight. Sunshine, hot. 92 to 96 tomorrow. A few clouds, mid-70s tomorrow night. Mostly sunny on Saturday. 93 to 97. Sunny and hot Sunday. 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This is meteorologist Russ Merley with Precision Weather for St. Augustine Country 106.3.
2: 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Close to home, things looking pretty good. If you're headed south into the Flagler Beach area, Palm Coast area on I-95, southbound I-95, may still have some problems. Complete closure there just north of Ormond Beach, north of the US 1 intersection. About 3 o'clock this morning, had a pretty serious accident. One vehicle ended up catching fire, so there may still be lots of activity in that area. Southbound I-95, your best bet may be to get off at Moody Boulevard, head over to US 1, and then head south. I'm Jared Cirillo for St. Augustine Local News.
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14: No law enforcement agency, hospital, Medicare will call you or email you and request financial information. Never.
11: St. Augustine's local morning news. 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

0: Well, away we go with relationship update here. Relationship and dating experts. Who are these people are sharing the worst first messages to send on dating apps? Are you on one? They're usually short and boring, like, hey, or hi, or way too forward, or full of grammar mistakes. And no one wants to get those. Dating pro suggests saying something that might actually interest someone. Huh, what? Say something interesting? I bet most will ask ChatGPT to help with that. I don't know what to say. Hold on, let me look that up. Let me get on my phone. Good luck out there.
1: What are you talking about?

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2: Good morning. Plenty of sunshine. There may be an isolated pop-up shower or storm this afternoon. 90 to 94. North winds at 5 to 10. Isolated evening showers and clear. 74 to 78 tonight. Sunshine mid-90s tomorrow. A few clouds Friday night. 73 to 77. Mostly sunny on Saturday. 93 to 97. Sunny on Sunday. 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This is meteorologist Russ Smirley with Precision Weather for St. Augustine Country 106.3.
3: 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If you're headed south, be careful into southern Flagler County, northern Volusia County. We've got a big problem on the main interstate. I-95 southbound completely shut down between Old Dixie Highway and Highway 1 there. That's basically south of Bunnell, north of Ormond Beach area. Complete closure, so your best bet is to use Highway 1 instead. I'm Jared Cirillo for St. Augustine Local Morning News.
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1: New details in the case of a local man accused of attacking a candidate for state representative and her husband. Good morning, St. John's County. I'm Liz Ryan with your local news. Tuesday, police responded to an altercation at the World Golf Village polling location. According to the arrest report obtained by St. Augustine's local news, Charlie Hunt, known for being outspoken about his political views, allegedly struck state representative candidate Diana Jordan Baldwin in the face and then pushed her to the ground. He then struck her husband on the left side of his head. Deputies photographed their injuries for evidence, which they say are consistent with their statements. They also interviewed three witnesses who corroborated their statements. Hunt, however, claimed the male victim grabbed him by the neck and he was acting in self-defense. Hunt has been charged with 2 counts of simple battery and bonded out on $2,000 bail. We've reached out to Hunt for comment, but so far have not heard back. Guy drives into retention pond. You'd think his night could only get better, but it got worse. Peter Killeen files this report.
2: According to a report obtained by our news department, deputies responded Monday night to Bartram Market Drive, where a man was being helped out of his overturned vehicle in a retention pond by Good Samaritans near Island Wing Company. Allegedly, he told them he was drunk and repeatedly said to take him to jail. He began cursing at firefighters and became so belligerent that they couldn't complete their evaluation. Then deputies got involved. Cutter was told he was the subject of a DUI investigation and was asked for identification. According to the report, Cutter allegedly refused to provide his information and instead announced that his name was F.U. He also refused to participate in field sobriety exercises, so they placed him under arrest and took him to Flagler Hospital, where he allegedly continued cursing at and threatening hospital staff who had to put a spit mask over his face. Cutter ultimately had to be sedated. Deputies later checked his criminal history and found 2 DUI convictions in North Carolina. Cutter is now facing charges of third violation DUI, as well as other charges. So according to the arrest report, the evening went something like this. Drive into a pond, get pulled out, announce you're drunk, refuse to give your name, tell deputies your name is F.U., spit on a hospital employee, and eventually get sedated. And deputies did eventually determine that his actual name was Ali Yassin Cutter. For St. Augustine Local Morning News, I'm Peter Killeen.
1: 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Conveniently located right off I-95 at exit 311. Cynthia Garris is the current holder of St. Augustine City Commission seat 4. But she's moving up to the mayor's seat. That means her seat on the board is opening up, and Co. Robbins would like to fill it. This is why she thinks she'd be a good fit to represent the ancient city.
3: My husband and I are small business owners. My husband works on a lot of commercial and historic buildings, and I am a FEMA flood adjuster, so I have firsthand experience with that. And the last 8 years, I've been going to Tallahassee and working with legislators. So I do have relationships with people in the county, people in the state, and federal people and Congress people. And every time I see them, I do remind them not to forget about us here in St. John's County and in the city of St. Augustine.
1: Robin says she'd act on calls to beautify the city.
3: Some of the things that I'm hearing is that they would like parks to look nice, the city gates to look nice, and cleaner streets.
1: How about alleviating downtown traffic?
3: At one point, they talked about a lane that came down into the city for buses and emergency vehicles. I think that that's something that we need to work with Tallahassee to bring that back.
1: Robbins says her community involvement goes way back.
3: I have been giving back to the community for the last 28 years as the service unit manager for the Girl Scouts to PTO. I was the former state committee woman. I've been doing a lot of these things behind the scenes, giving back to my community because I love where we live right here in the city of St. Augustine.
1: And now you're up to date with St. Augustine's local news. I'm Liz Ryan.
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4: News. I'm Ted Lindner. A Powerball player in Illinois has won the $1.04 billion jackpot Wednesday night, the game's largest grand prize of 2026 so far. The winning numbers drawn, 4, 26, 66, 67, 69, and the red Powerball, 9. The Prairie State ticket holder, who has yet to be identified, can choose between the $1 billion prize or a one-time $450.5 million cash payout before taxes. The Wednesday night jackpot win broke a 44-drawing dry spell. President Trump announcing Wednesday White House Press Secretary Karoline Leavitt's leaving her position to spend more time with her family. Former senior counselor to the president, Kellyanne Conway, says that Karoline Leavitt's time in the White House was historic.
5: She will go down as one of the best White House press secretaries, definitely for her work behind the podium, but her work behind the scenes that the public doesn't always see.
4: Leavitt is expected to continue a relationship with the president as an outside advisor. 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

0: Good morning. Plenty of sunshine. There may be an isolated shower or thunderstorm. 90 to 94 this afternoon. North winds at 5 to 10. Maybe an evening shower, then clear. 74 to 78 tonight. Sunshine, hot. 92 to 96 tomorrow. A few clouds, mid-70s tomorrow night. Mostly sunny on Saturday. 93 to 97. Sunny and hot Sunday. 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This is meteorologist Russ Smirley with precision weather for St. Augustine Country 106.3.
1: 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If you're headed south, be careful into southern Flagler County, northern Volusia County. We've got a big problem on the main interstate. I-95 southbound completely shut down between Old Dixie Highway and Highway 1 there. That's basically south of Bunnell, north of Ormond Beach area. Complete closure, so your best bet is to use Highway 1 instead. I'm Jared Cirillo for St. Augustine Local Morning News.
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0: Hey, you know what's coming up this weekend? 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Volado Beach, fun for the whole family. 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So check it out. 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
1: Good morning. Plenty of sunshine. There may be an isolated pop-up shower or storm this afternoon, 90 to 94. North winds at 5 to 10. Isolated evening showers and clear, 74 to 78 tonight. Sunshine, mid-90s tomorrow. A few clouds Friday night, 73 to 77. Mostly sunny on Saturday, 93 to 97. Sunny on Sunday. 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This is meteorologist Russ Smirley with Precision Weather for St. Augustine Country 106.3.
2: 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Still major problems in southern Flagler County heading into the Ormond Beach area, northern Volusia County. All lanes, I-95 southbound, are closed. Traffic being forced to exit at Old Dixie Highway. Your best bet is to jog over to the Bonnell area and use Highway 1 to go south. I'm Jared Cirillo for St. Augustine Local News.
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0: Checking out that Graylin James in Water at a Wedding. Hear it at first on St. Augustine Country 106.3. Morning, Catfish, hanging out with you. Yeah, yeah. Hey, Thursday. That means Thursday concerts in the Plaza. I think we got classic rock going tonight. I'm double check that. But anyway, free concert action. If you're new to town, never heard about the free concerts in the Plaza, go to citystaug.com. Citystaug.com, the website, and hit the residence page, and that's where the events are. You don't have to be a resident to go. But it's in the residence page right there, okay? All right, let's check the latest with the news with the crew.
1: New details in the case of a local man accused of attacking a candidate for state representative and her husband. Good morning, St. John's County. I'm Liz Ryan with your local news. Tuesday, police responded to an altercation at the World Golf Village polling location. According to the arrest report obtained by St. Augustine's local news, Charlie Hunt, known for being outspoken about his political views, allegedly struck state representative candidate Diana Jordan Baldwin in the face and then pushed her to the ground. He then struck her husband on the left side of his head. Deputies photographed their injuries for evidence, which they say are consistent with their statements. They also interviewed three witnesses who corroborated their statements. Hunt, however, claimed the male victim grabbed him by the neck and he was acting in self-defense. Hunt has been charged with two counts of simple battery and bonded out on $2,000 bail. We've reached out to Hunt for comment, but so far have not heard back. Guy drives into retention pond. You'd think his night could only get better, but it got worse. Peter Colleen files this report.
2: According to a report obtained by our news department, deputies responded Monday night to Bartram Market Drive, where a man was being helped out of his overturned vehicle in a retention pond by Good Samaritans near Island Wing Company. Allegedly, he told them he was drunk and repeatedly said to take him to jail. He began cursing at firefighters and became so belligerent that they couldn't complete their evaluation. Then deputies got involved. Cutter was told he was the subject of a DUI investigation and was asked for identification. According to the report, Cutter allegedly refused to provide his information and instead announced that his name was F.U. He also refused to participate in field sobriety exercises, so they placed him under arrest and took him to Flagler Hospital, where he allegedly continued cursing at and threatening hospital staff who had to put a spit mask over his face. Cutter ultimately had to be sedated. Deputies later checked his criminal history and found two DUI convictions in North Carolina. Cutter is now facing charges of third violation DUI, as well as other charges. So according to the arrest report, the evening went something like this. Drive into a pond, get pulled out, announce you're drunk, refuse to give your name, tell deputies your name is F.U., spit on a hospital employee, and eventually get sedated. And deputies did eventually determine that his actual name was Ali Yassin Cutter. For St. Augustine Local Morning News, I'm Peter Colleen.
1: 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Conveniently located right off I-95 at exit 311. Cynthia Garris is the current holder of St. Augustine City Commission seat 4. But she's moving up to the mayor's seat. That means her seat on the board is opening up, and Co. Robbins would like to fill it. This is why she thinks she'd be a good fit to represent the ancient city.
3: My husband and I are small business owners. My husband works on a lot of commercial and historic buildings, and I am a FEMA flood adjuster, so I have firsthand experience with that. And the last 8 years, I've been going to Tallahassee and working with legislators. So I do have relationships with people in the county, people in the state, and federal people and Congress people. And every time I see them, I do remind them not to forget about us here in St. John's County and in the city of St. Augustine.
1: Robin says she'd act on calls to beautify the city.
3: Some of the things that I'm hearing is that they would like parks to look nice, the city gates to look nice, and cleaner streets.
1: How about alleviating downtown traffic?
3: At one point, they talked about a lane that came down into the city for buses and emergency vehicles. I think that that's something that we need to work with Tallahassee to bring that back.
1: Robbins says her community involvement goes way back.
3: I have been giving back to the community for the last 28 years as the service unit manager for the Girl Scouts to PTO. I was the former state committee woman. I've been doing a lot of these things behind the scenes. means giving back to my community because I love where we live right here in the city of St. Augustine.
1: And now you're up to date with St. Augustine's local news. I'm Liz Ryan.
4: Fox News, I'm Ted Linder. A Powerball player in Illinois has won the $1.04 billion jackpot Wednesday night, the game's largest grand prize of 2026 so far. The winning numbers drawn, 4, 26, 66, 67, 69, and the red Powerball, 9. The Prairie State ticket holder, who has yet to be identified, can choose between the $1 billion prize or a one-time $450.5 million cash payout before taxes. The Wednesday night jackpot win broke a 44-drawing dry spell. President Trump announcing Wednesday White House Press Secretary Caroline Leavitt's leaving her position to spend more time with her family. Former senior counselor to the president, Kellyanne Conway, says that Caroline Leavitt's time in the White House was historic.
5: She will go down as one of the best White House press secretaries, definitely for her work behind the podium, but her work behind the scenes that the public doesn't always see.
4: Leavitt is expected to continue a relationship with the president as an outside advisor. 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

0: Loving that Parker McCollum and Killing Me. He won the album of the year at the recent ACMs back. Well, kind of recent back in May. Texas Boy there coming up. Taylor, I knew it. I knew you. Shaboozy Jelly Roll on the way here. Another warm, steamy, hot day here today in the ancient city. And we're keeping our interest and our eye over on the tropics. You know, the seven-day graphical tropical weather outlook from the Hurricane Center of Miami. We've got an 80% chance of a cyclone formation on something that's out there like over 3,000 miles. And then there's another one even further away, a tropical wave a few hundred miles south of the Cabo Verde Islands, producing disorganized showers. So couple of things, little rain, little wind out there right now in the Atlantic. So we'll keep an eye on that. It's been a super quiet hurricane season. Hopefully it stays that way.
1: Good morning. Plenty of sunshine. There may be an isolated shower or thunderstorm. 90 to 94 this afternoon. North winds at 5 to 10. Maybe an evening shower, then clear. 74 to 78 tonight. Sunshine, hot. 92 to 96 tomorrow. A few clouds, mid-70s tomorrow night. Mostly sunny on Saturday. 93 to 97. Sunny and hot Sunday. 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This is meteorologist Russ Smirley with Precision Weather for St. Augustine Country 106.3.
2: Traffic Watch is a service of Politis and Matavina, a trusted firm with a proven track record. Politis and Matavina, you'll still need to plan accordingly if you're headed south. South of the Palm Coast area into southern Flagler County, a complete closure continues on southbound I-95, just south of Old Dixie Highway. Earlier overnight, an accident, very serious situation. Several cars even ended up catching fire, so they've got quite a scene there. All southbound lanes closed. You'll be forced to exit at Old Dixie Highway. I'm Jared Cirillo for St. Augustine Local News.
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Well, I got a scam alert for you coming up here in about 10:15. Hang on for that. Also, John Morgan on the way. Great new tune. Jason Aldean will be here in a few right now. 103.9 to boot with Josh Ross. Hate how you look. Moving on.

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getting myself John Morgan. Fernando Kentry, 103.9 The Bootalicious Boot. It is Thursday. Well, check this out. I got this. Actually, my wife got this the other day. I got a call from a 904 area code. Actually, that's Jacksonville, I believe. Anyway, there's a widespread phishing scam going on, and it's not from Walmart. Millions of these automated AI-generated calls, robocalls. People are getting calls. If you don't pick up, you'll get a message and says, hey, we have an unauthorized high-value purchase of $900 and some odd for a PlayStation 5 and a headset. It's been placed on your account. Panic you into calling in, giving them information. You know, A, it's not Walmart, and it's not legit, obviously. And it's, you know, it's in that $900 range, and you go, oh, geez. And then you, without even thinking, it's like, well, I don't have a Walmart account. And then, of course, they do this stuff with your credit cards. And, of course, all the experts say, what do? You hang up. You say, screw it. Hey, thanks for the call. You hang up. And that one, you go Google it. But, you know, if it's on your credit card, just call your credit card. Number on the back. They always say that. They're not going to call you and do that. They may give you a text or something and say, hey, have you authorized a purchase if they see something funky? But they're not going to call you and ask for information. Just

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0: Jacob Hackworth, what took you so long here in 103.9 The Boot? 93 today. About a 40% chance of a shower, and we're gonna chill out on the rain chances. Only about 20-30% moving forward into the weekend, but temperatures backing up into those mid 90s again, and the heat index 105-106. Yeah, stay cool, right? I know, I'm doing it too.
1: 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Conveniently located right off I-95 at exit 311. Guy drives into retention pond. You'd think his night could only get better, but it got worse. Peter Killeen files this report.
2: According to a report obtained by our news department, deputies responded Monday night to Bartram Market Drive, where a man was being helped out of his overturned vehicle in a retention pond by Good Samaritans near Island Wing Company. Allegedly, he told them he was drunk and repeatedly said to take him to jail. He began cursing at firefighters and became so belligerent that they couldn't complete their evaluation. Then deputies got involved. Cutter was told he was the subject of a DUI investigation and was asked for identification. According to the report, Cutter allegedly refused to provide his information and instead announced that his name was F.U. He also refused to participate in field sobriety exercises, so they placed him under arrest and took him to Flagler Hospital, where he allegedly continued cursing at and threatening hospital staff, who had to put a spit mask over his face. Cutter ultimately had to be sedated. Deputies later checked his criminal history and found two DUI convictions in North Carolina. Cutter is now facing charges of third violation DUI, as well as other charges. So according to the arrest report, the evening went something like this. Drive into a pond, get pulled out, announce you're drunk, refuse to give your name, tell deputies your name is F.U., spit on a hospital employee, and eventually get sedated. And deputies did eventually determine that his actual name was Ali Yassin Cutter. For St. Augustine Local Morning News, I'm Peter Killeen.
3: Fox News, I'm CJ Papa. President Trump searching for a new White House press secretary now that Caroline Levitt says she's leaving at the end of the month. White House Deputy Chief of Staff for Policy, Stephen Miller, speaking to Fox.
4: She has served this president so well, this administration so well, this country so well, and very importantly, she's been a role model to millions and millions of young women all across this country.
3: Fox's Peter Ducey at the White House with the president's reaction.
5: Caroline will now be one of my top outside advisors and an influential voice within the Republican Party as we work to defy history and conclusively win the midterm elections.
3: Flooding and fog, closing or delaying schools in parts of Indiana drenched by storms over the past 2 days. More than 250,000 power outages remain this morning statewide. 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

0: The fun Sherry Farmer is at the ready. Mic toss time in a few. She's going to be here all the way till 3 o'clock. Great fun. Giving you a chance to win those Daytona race tickets and more fun. Plus, she'll be doing some new music in the first hour. She's here coming up. We've got new music from Luke Bryan. Got that great Lainey Wilson, John Mayer doing phone keys, wallet check. Luke Combs on the way. Have a great Thursday. I'll be back with you first thing tomorrow morning, Friday, right here. On 106.3, we are St. Augustine Country.
1: Good morning. Plenty of sunshine. There may be an isolated shower or thunderstorm. 90 to 94 this afternoon. North winds at 5 to 10. Maybe an evening shower, then clear. 74 to 78 tonight. Sunshine, hot. 92 to 96 tomorrow. A few clouds, mid-70s tomorrow night. Mostly sunny on Saturday. 93 to 97. Sunny and hot Sunday. 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This is meteorologist Russ Smirley with precision weather for St. Augustine Country 106.3.
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0: Bitten By Now, that is Morgan Wallen. Thanks for sharing your day with St. Augustine Country 106.3. I'm Sherry Farmer to remind you, this is it. Concerts in the Plaza. Tonight is the night. So that's going on with Classic Rock with GWE, the Green with Envy Band. That's happening at the gazebo. Just a few shows remain. So that's why I'm like, get out there and enjoy while we can, okay? Because it's coming to an end. But tonight is the night. Free concerts, 6 to 8. And that's every Thursday evening in the Plaza de la Constitución while the season lasts. So get out there tonight, gather up your friends, and just, you know, start the weekend a little early. Kitty Chesney is next.
1: Good morning. Plenty of sunshine. There may be an isolated pop-up shower or storm this afternoon, 90 to 94. North winds at 5 to 10. Isolated evening showers and clear, 74 to 78 tonight. Sunshine, mid-90s tomorrow. A few clouds Friday night, 73 to 77. Mostly sunny on Saturday, 93 to 97. Sunny on Sunday. 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This is meteorologist Russ Murley with precision weather for St. Augustine Country 106.3.
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0: Painted You Pretty, that is Hudson Westbrook. What shall we celebrate today? Well, it's not just any old Thursday, is it? No, it's Left-Handers Day today. So if you, you know, use your left hand, tell your boss you need the rest of the day off. Okay? See how that goes. It's also National Skeptics Day. When it comes to food, it's filet mignon. A drink. You may want to, you know, wash that filet mignon meal down with some Kool-Aid. It's day today, and it's also Prosecco Day, so enjoy that today. On the way, we're going to get to Nate Smith right after Mitchell Tenpenny.
1: 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Conveniently located right off I-95 at exit 311. New details in the case of a local man accused of attacking a candidate for state representative and her husband. Tuesday, police responded to an altercation at the World Golf Village polling location. According to the arrest report obtained by St. Augustine's local news, Charlie Hunt, known for being outspoken about his political views, allegedly struck state representative candidate Diana Jordan Baldwin in the face and then pushed her to the ground. He then struck her husband on the left side of his head. Deputies photographed their injuries for evidence, which they say are consistent with their statements. They also interviewed three witnesses who corroborated their statements. Hunt, however, claimed the male victim grabbed him by the neck and he was acting in self-defense. Hunt has been charged with two counts of simple battery and bonded out on $2,000 bail. We've reached out to Hunt for comment, but so far have not heard back. For St. Augustine's local news, I'm Liz Ryan.
2: Yana Jalosi, a big shakeup at the White House. Caroline Leavitt leaving her post as press secretary at the end of the month to focus on taking care of her kids.
3: The president says Caroline will now be one of my top outside advisors and an influential voice within the Republican Party as we work to defy history and conclusively win the midterm elections.
2: Fox's Peter Ducey at the White House. Now, the Department of Homeland Security is going to provide electric shock gloves to immigration enforcement agents. Border Czar Tom Homan told Fox.
4: So the glove is, you know, the latest thing they're looking at to help in situations. You've seen the videos in the past year and a half, the fights on the street where officers are overwhelmed. This would be a tool they can use to make someone compliant.
2: But the ACLU is calling all of this a recipe for harm to the public. 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

0: That is Stella Lefty with Boston, and Stella's going to be releasing an album next Friday, her debut album, Long Way Home. And what's even more exciting is she's also going to be making her Grand Ole Opry debut, and that's going to be happening on Saturday, September 2nd. So a lot of exciting things going on in her world. Zach John King is up next with Get to Drinkin'.
1: Good morning. Plenty of sunshine. There may be an isolated shower or thunderstorm. 90 to 94 this afternoon. North winds at 5 to 10. Maybe an evening shower, then clear. 74 to 78 tonight. Sunshine, hot. 92 to 96 tomorrow. A few clouds, mid-70s tomorrow night. Mostly sunny on Saturday. 93 to 97. Sunny and hot Sunday. 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This is meteorologist Russ Smirley with precision weather for St. Augustine Country 106.3.
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13: Wake up with St. Augustine's local morning news.
14: 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You can do nothing about it.
13: These are the local voices.
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13: These are the local people.
16: No law enforcement agency, hospital, Medicare will call you or email you and request financial information. Never.
13: St. Augustine's local morning news. We've got you covered. 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

0: All My Exes. That's Lauren Elena along with Chase Matthew. Appreciate you listening, and it is time to take a trip down memory lane on this very day in history, August 13th. Our first stop is the year 1942. That is when Bambi opened at Radio City Music Hall. In 1982, Fast Times at Ridgemont High opened in theaters. And in 1997, South Park debuted on Comedy Central. And there you have it, this day in history. Moving forward, we'll hear from Ella Langley right after Rodney Atkins.
1: Good morning. Plenty of sunshine. There may be an isolated pop-up shower or storm this afternoon, 90 to 94. North winds at 5 to 10. Isolated evening showers and clear, 74 to 78 tonight. Sunshine, mid-90s tomorrow. A few clouds Friday night, 73 to 77. Mostly sunny on Saturday, 93 to 97. Sunny on Sunday. 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This is meteorologist Russ Smirley with precision weather for St. Augustine Country 106.3.
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0: It's Gently Roll with Hands Up on St. Augustine Country 106.3. The Seminole Wars Foundation having an event this Saturday. They team up with West Point Society of North Florida and Florida National Guard Historian. It is the commemoration of the end of the Second Seminole War. So that's Saturday, 10 to 11:15. They'll have the public parade from St. Francis Barracks at 82 Marine Street to the National Cemetery, and then they'll have a ceremony there. So I hope that you can make it out and just learn more about our area here in Florida. Blake Shelton and Gwen Stefani are next.
1: 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Conveniently located right off I-95 at exit 311. Cynthia Garris is the current holder of St. Augustine City Commission seat 4. But she's moving up to the mayor's seat. That means her seat on the board is opening up, and Cole Robbins would like to fill it. This is why she thinks she'd be a good fit to represent the ancient city.
2: My husband and I are small business owners. My husband works on a lot of commercial and historic buildings, and I am a FEMA flood adjuster, so I have firsthand experience with that, and the last 8 years I've been going to Tallahassee and working with legislators, so I do have relationships with people in the county, people in the state, and federal people, and Congress people, and every time I see them, I do remind them not to forget about us here in St. John's County and in the city of St. Augustine.
1: Robin says she'd act on calls to beautify the city.
2: Some of the things that I'm hearing is that they would like parks to look nice, the city gates to look nice, and cleaner streets.
1: How about alleviating downtown traffic?
2: At one point, they talked about a lane that came down into the city for buses and emergency vehicles. I think that that's something that we need to work with Tallahassee to bring that back.
1: Robbins says her community involvement goes way back.
2: I have been giving back to the community for the last 28 years as the service unit manager for the Girl Scouts to PTO. I was the former state committee woman. I've been doing a lot of these things behind the scenes, giving back to my community because I love where we live right here in the city of St. Augustine.
1: For St. Augustine's local news, I'm Liz Ryan.
3: Fiona Pelosi, a big shakeup at the White House. Caroline Leavitt leaving her post as press secretary at the end of the month to focus on taking care of her kids.
4: The president says Caroline will now be one of my top outside advisors and an influential voice within the Republican Party as we work to defy history and conclusively win the midterm elections.
3: Fox's Peter Ducey at the White House. Now the Department of Homeland Security is going to provide electric shock gloves to immigration enforcement agents. Border Czar Tom Homan told Fox.
5: So the glove is, you know, the latest thing they're looking at to help in situations. You've seen the videos in the past year and a half, the fights on the street where officers are overwhelmed. This would be a tool they can use to make someone compliant.
3: But the ACLU is calling all of this a recipe for harm to the public. America is listening to Fox News.

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0: Shaboozy with Cowgirl. And yeah, this doesn't happen just any old day, but a California couple had a wedding and a surprise guest. They were floating along the Owens River during the ceremony, and boop, there was Shaboozy. He was floating on an inner tube right by him. But he decided, you know what, I'm going to go ahead and stop. And he took a few moments, and they got a few pictures with the bride and the groom and Shaboozy. So what a great guy, huh, to stop for that, you know. But I bet he was probably a little shocked to see a wedding floating. Yeah, never seen one of those before. Luke Bryan is up next with Country and She Knows It.
1: Good morning. Plenty of sunshine. There may be an isolated shower or thunderstorm. 90 to 94 this afternoon. North winds at 5 to 10. Maybe an evening shower, then clear. 74 to 78 tonight. Sunshine, hot. 92 to 96 tomorrow. A few clouds, mid-70s tomorrow night. Mostly sunny on Saturday. 93 to 97. Sunny and hot Sunday. 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This is meteorologist Russ Murley with Precision Weather for St. Augustine Country 106.3.
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0: Love and Life Again. That is Ella Langley on St. Augustine Country 106.3. Concerts in the Plaza are back tonight, okay? We only have so many before the end of the season. So tonight it'll be classic rock with the Green with Envy band. You don't want to miss out on that on the gazebo, or in the gazebo, not on it. In it, on it. it'll be a good time. Wherever it is there near the gazebo. But, you know, again, just a few shows remain, and I want you to enjoy it while we can. So make the most of the summer season. Get out there for the free concert, 6 to 8 tonight at the Plaza de la Constitución. Taylor Swift is next with I Knew It, I Knew You.
1: Plenty of sunshine. There may be an isolated pop-up shower or storm this afternoon, 90 to 94. North winds at 5 to 10. Isolated evening showers and clear, 74 to 78 tonight. Sunshine, mid-90s tomorrow. A few clouds Friday night, 73 to 77. Mostly sunny on Saturday, 93 to 97. Sunny on Sunday. 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This is meteorologist Russ Merley with Precision Weather for St. Augustine Country 106.3.
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0: Dan and Shay with Say So. And you know, next week, a week from tomorrow, they're going to release their new album, Young. Getting excited about that. So keep your ears open for more from them. It's St. Augustine Country 106.3. And this weekend, Volano Beach is the place to be for the annual Skimboarding Pro-Am Tournament. So that's both Saturday and Sunday. We're talking full day events from sunrise to sunset. So plenty enough time for you to get out there and watch and with the family and friends. And it is free to watch, so no worries there. Stick around. We've got Randy Houser, How Country Feels, that song of his. That's going to follow Luke Combs with Be By You.
1: Plenty of sunshine. There may be an isolated shower or thunderstorm. 90 to 94 this afternoon. North winds at 5 to 10. Maybe an evening shower, then clear. 74 to 78 tonight. Sunshine, hot. 92 to 96 tomorrow. A few clouds, mid-70s tomorrow night. Mostly sunny on Saturday. 93 to 97. Sunny and hot Sunday. 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This is meteorologist Russ Murley with precision weather for St. Augustine Country 106.3.
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0: Megan Maroney with Medicine, and I feel like it came out of nowhere, but I mean, I don't really follow sports that closely, especially basketball, because I didn't grow up with a major basketball team nearby. You know, I was born and raised in St. Louis, Missouri, and we didn't ever have basketball. I mean, we've lost so many football teams, but I'm not going there. But the Los Angeles Lakers were actually sold just yesterday for over $12 billion to American businessmen Josh Kushner and Bob Iger, formerly, you know, the guy in charge of Disney. So, yeah. Anyway, I don't know what that means. I you know, they're just business people making money, I guess. On the way, Lainey Wilson and John Mayer. They're together next with Phone Keys Wallet.
1: Plenty of sunshine. There may be an isolated pop-up shower or storm this afternoon. 90 to 94. North winds at 5 to 10. Isolated evening showers and clear. 74 to 78 tonight. Sunshine mid-90s tomorrow. A few clouds Friday night. 73 to 77. Mostly sunny on Saturday. 93 to 97. Sunny on Sunday. 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This is meteorologist Russ Smirley with Precision Weather for St. Augustine Country 106.3.
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0: Dustin Lynch with Easy to Love on St. Augustine Country 106.3. 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So head on over to floridarevenue.com/back-to-school and you'll see what's eligible to save. Okay. So I know that, you know, this is the first week back, but oftentimes, you know, the kids get the list beforehand, but that list kind of changes a little bit once they actually get into the classroom. So make sure you ask them, make them tell you what else they may need so you can save. Jordan Davis is up next with Singles You Up.
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2: Tropical storm Lala has formed about 700 miles to the southeast of the Big Island. The bad weather will arrive at the Big Island of Hawaii late Friday and then spread across the Hawaiian island chain over the weekend.
1: The storm carries with it heavy rain and up on the mountains, hurricane force winds. Secretary Ward Pete Hegseth says the U.S. can hold its naval blockade of Iranian ports for as long as needed, but what about the strait itself?
3: The Persian Gulf Strait Authority, an Iranian government agency, said Wednesday claims and repeated posts by U.S. officials that the Strait of Hormuz is no longer blocked do not change the reality. The Strait of Hormuz remains blocked and will not be reopened until Iran's conditions are accepted.
1: Fox's Trey Yanks reporting from Tel Aviv. 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

0: That was Let Him In Anyway from Blake Shelton, a song that he holds in high regard, even in the context of his entire recorded catalog.
1: One of the more powerful lyrics of my career, I think, has to be Let Him In Anyway. This is another Hardy song that he sent over to me, and wow, I mean, just wow is really all I know to say about this thing. The first time I heard it, I mean, my jaw hit the floor. It's such a well-written song, but even more than that to me is I feel like this is a song that's never been written before, and that's getting harder and harder and harder to find.
2: Plenty of sunshine. There may be an isolated shower or thunderstorm. 90 to 94 this afternoon. North winds at 5 to 10. Maybe an evening shower, then clear. 74 to 78 tonight. Sunshine, hot. 92 to 96 tomorrow. A few clouds, mid-70s tomorrow night. Mostly sunny on Saturday. 93 to 97. Sunny and hot Sunday. 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This is meteorologist Russ Smirley with Precision Weather for St. Augustine Country 106.3.
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0: Kenny Chesney with Carry on St. Augustine Country 106.3. Show's coming to ViStar Veterans Memorial Arena in Jacksonville. Ooh, there's some good ones. We've got Ron White and the Moron Theater. So you don't want to miss that one. That is happening September 11th. So head on over to jaxevents.com for details on those tickets and other events that are going to be going on there at the ViStar. On the way, we've got more music. Going to hear from Eric Church, Morgan Wallen, and John Morgan. They're all headed your way after the break.
1: Plenty of sunshine. There may be an isolated pop-up shower or storm this afternoon. 90 to 94. North winds at 5 to 10. Isolated evening showers and clear. 74 to 78 tonight. Sunshine mid-90s tomorrow. A few clouds Friday night. 73 to 77. Mostly sunny on Saturday. 93 to 97. Sunny on Sunday. 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This is meteorologist Russ Smirley with precision weather for St. Augustine Country 106.3.
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0: That's John Morgan with Kid Myself. And when he wrote that song, he already had plenty of songs for his debut album, Carolina Blue. But thanks to an already scheduled writing appointment with Tyler Hubbard, he was compelled to write one more.
1: When we were putting the album together, we had probably 12, 15 songs already kind of laid out for what I thought, you know, we were going to choose from. And it was like the week of us putting all of them together and going through them, I had to write with Tyler Hubbard on the books. And so I was like, I can't cancel that, you know. So I ended up the night before I went and wrote with him, I was going through titles and trying to tee up some kind of idea to have the next day. And I came across this title, Kid Myself, and didn't really have anything with it. I just had written it down about a year before, and I started playing this little guitar riff with it, wrote a scratch chorus just to get my point across.
2: Gianna Gelosi, Iran is again insisting it controls the Strait of Hormuz the day after President Trump again claimed the U.S. controls the waterway.
3: The focus on Iran comes as we're also tracking developments between Israel and Lebanon. Talks are set to resume in September in Rome, aimed at normalizing ties between the two countries and disarming Iran-backed Hezbollah. Still, details have to be worked out about proposed security zones.
2: Fox's Trey Yanks in Tel Aviv, the vice president referring hospitals to and care providers to the Justice Department, saying some transgender services were fraudulent.
4: In a report from the Health and Human Services Department, investigators say doctors and hospitals billed insurance companies more than $60 million for treatments for adolescents as young as 13 years old. The report accuses healthcare providers of pushing needless gender transition treatments because it is more costly.
2: Fox's Jared Halpern, America's listening to Fox News.
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1: It's Cody Johnson with Horseback. Ba-da-ba-ba-ba. All the kids are going to be loving this. The kids of all ages. McDonald's has been teasing a new Hello Kitty as well as a Godzilla Happy Meal. Yeah, they've been sharing this on the socials. And the word is that these special Happy Meals, this toy collection, could be arriving next week here in the U.S. So be, you know, looking on the socials. There's also, you know, they've had past collaborations, which I totally didn't even know about. Teenage Mutant Ninja Turtles. I didn't know. I had no idea. Yeah. I love Teenage Mutant Ninja Turtles. Anyway, you know, some fun things there for the kids from McDonald's. And I won't tell if you won't tell if you end up with a toy or two. Stella Lefty is up next. I almost said Langley. Oh my gosh, I'm combining artists. What am I doing? It's almost time for me to go home. But Stella Lefty's next with Boston.
2: Plenty of sunshine. There may be an isolated shower or thunderstorm. 90 to 94 this afternoon. North winds at 5 to 10. Maybe an evening shower, then clear. 74 to 78 tonight. Sunshine, hot. 92 to 96 tomorrow. A few clouds, mid-70s tomorrow night. Mostly sunny on Saturday. 93 to 97. Sunny and hot Sunday. 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This is meteorologist Russ Smirley with precision weather for St. Augustine Country 106.3.
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10: These are the local voices.
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10: St. Augustine's local morning news. 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
1: Plenty of sunshine. There may be an isolated pop-up shower or storm this afternoon, 90 to 94. North winds at 5 to 10. Isolated evening showers and clear, 74 to 78 tonight. Sunshine, mid-90s tomorrow. A few clouds Friday night, 73 to 77. Mostly sunny on Saturday, 93 to 97. Sunny on Sunday. 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
2: 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With 49 gaming tables, it's Best Bet. No major problems to tell you about right now. Traffic is slowing down a little bit westbound on the bridge lines. Heavy traffic on Ponce de Leon on the approach to the river. State Road 16 and State Road 312 slowing down in spots. 95 rolling incident free. I'm Lisa Ruttman for St. Augustine Local News.
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0: He had to postpone a couple of shows on his tour, but for very good reason. His wife gave birth to baby number two. Congrats to the new couples, or the new parents, I should say, Parker McCollum and Killin' Me. Stay here. Cole Swindell is just a couple minutes off.
1: Fox News, I'm John Saucier. ICE reportedly is planning to spend as much as $20 million to give immigration officers electric shock gloves. Borders are Tom Homan.

0: an entirely self-taught singer and songwriter, Hudson Westbrook, doing his thing right there. That is his latest one, Painted You Pretty. Coming up, a guy who these days focuses more on his Christmas pursuits, Brett Eldridge. We'll hear from him in just a couple, plus something from Zach Top.
1: Plenty of sunshine. There may be an isolated shower or thunderstorm. 90 to 94 this afternoon. North winds at 5 to 10. Maybe an evening shower, then clear. 74 to 78 tonight. Sunshine, hot. 92 to 96 tomorrow. A few clouds, mid-70s tomorrow night. Mostly sunny on Saturday. 93 to 97. Sunny and hot Sunday. 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This is meteorologist Russ Smirley with precision weather for St. Augustine Country 106.3.
2: 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With a state-of-the-art sports bar, it's Best Bet. Slowdowns continue to build on the Bridge of Lions coming across westbound. Heavy traffic on Ponce de Leon headed for the river. Slowdowns continue. State Road 16 near 95 and World Golf Killing. I'm Lisa Ruttman for St. Augustine Local News.
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1: Plenty of sunshine. There may be an isolated pop-up shower or storm this afternoon, 90 to 94. North winds at 5 to 10. Isolated evening showers and clear, 74 to 78 tonight. Sunshine, mid-90s tomorrow. A few clouds Friday night, 73 to 77. Mostly sunny on Saturday, 93 to 97. Sunny on Sunday. 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This is meteorologist Russ Smirley with precision weather for St. Augustine Country 106.3.
2: 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Over 40,000 square feet of fun, it's Best Bet. Slow traffic along State Road 312, especially near US 1 and State Road 207. Pockets of slow traffic on State Road 207 as well. Heavy traffic on the Bridge of Lions westbound and along Ponce de Leon. I'm Lisa Rutman for St. Augustine Local News.
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He's already on the road, but really looking forward to a big tour with Thomas Rhett this fall. Zach John King, the name, and his breakout single right there, and his Get to Drinking. Stay here for even more great country.

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1: Plenty of sunshine. There may be an isolated shower or thunderstorm. 90 to 94 this afternoon. North winds at 5 to 10. Maybe an evening shower, then clear. 74 to 78 tonight. Sunshine, hot. 92 to 96 tomorrow. A few clouds, mid-70s tomorrow night. Mostly sunny on Saturday. 93 to 97. Sunny and hot Sunday. 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This is meteorologist Russ Smirley with Precision Weather for St. Augustine Country 106.3.
2: 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With 49 gaming tables, it's Best Bet. We have an accident being reported. This is on State Road 16 near 95. Traffic is heavy in all directions. You're going to find it heavy on the Bridge Lions coming across westbound. You're also going to find it slow on Ponce de Leon on the approach to the river. I'm Lisa Ruttman for St. Augustine Local News.
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0: couple of guys who were together on tour last summer as part of the Country Song Came On tour for Luke Bryan. So it only makes sense that they would be paired together on the duet now. Ride, Ride, Ride from George Burge and Luke Bryan. Jordan Davis on the way, Song for His Bride.
1: Plenty of sunshine. There may be an isolated pop-up shower or storm this afternoon, 90 to 94. North winds at 5 to 10. Isolated evening showers and clear, 74 to 78 tonight. Sunshine, mid-90s tomorrow. A few clouds Friday night, 73 to 77. Mostly sunny on Saturday, 93 to 97. Sunny on Sunday. 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This is meteorologist Russ Murley with Precision Weather for St. Augustine Country 106.3.
2: 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Crews are working to clear an accident. State Road 16 near 95. Traffic is still pretty slow on Ponce de Leon. Looking good on the Bridge of Lions coming across from Anastasia Island. Heavy traffic on State Road 312 and State Road 207. I'm Lisa Ruckman for St. Augustine Local News.
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1: Fox News, I'm John Saucier. Iowa Congresswoman and Republican Senate nominee Ashley Hinson appearing on the Fox News Rundown podcast, pledging support a ban on congressional stock trading in the Senate.
2: Congress should not be a casino. It shouldn't be the best job in the world to trade on Wall Street with insider information. And so that's why I've led the charge, again, leading by example and selling all of my publicly traded stocks,

0: and then making sure that other members of Congress can't do the same.
1: Meanwhile, in New York, a judge has temporarily paused New York City's new second home tax after several city homeowners have sued the government over this proposal. New York Republican gubernatorial candidate Bruce Blakeman criticizing New York City Mayor Zohran Mamdani on Fox Business.
2: His policies are destroying the economy of New York City and will hurt the whole state. So I will have to keep him in check, and I will keep him in check. I know what to do.
1: The mayor calling the tax beneficial for working New York City residents. 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

0: Plenty of sunshine. There may be an isolated shower or thunderstorm. 90 to 94 this afternoon. North winds at 5 to 10. Maybe an evening shower, then clear. 74 to 78 tonight. Sunshine, hot. 92 to 96 tomorrow. A few clouds, mid-70s tomorrow night. Mostly sunny on Saturday. 93 to 97. Sunny and hot Sunday. 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This is meteorologist Russ Smirley with precision weather for St. Augustine Country 106.3.
1: 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Over 40,000 square feet of fun, it's Best Bet. Crews are working to clear a disabled vehicle from the right lane, State Road 16 at Turnbull Creek. We've also got an accident with injury. This is over on US 1 at Summer Point Drive. That one is blocking the roadway. Usual slowdowns along Ponce de Leon, looking good on the Bridge of Lions. No major problems along 95. I'm Lisa Ruckman for St. Augustine Local News.
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0: Song about the important things in life, self-care, well-being, mental health, and most importantly, knowing your limits, reaching out for help when you can't do it all by yourself. Dan and Shay, and Say So. Keep it here for Stella Lefty, song that is already crossing over to the pop chart.
1: There may be an isolated evening shower, then clear skies, middle to upper 70s overnight tonight. Sunshine, isolated pop-up showers late in the day Friday, 90 to 94. A few clouds Friday night, mid-70s, mostly sunny and hot Saturday, low to mid-90s. Sunshine, 93 to 97 on Sunday. 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This is meteorologist Russ Murley with Precision Weather for St. Augustine Country 106.3.
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0: guy who straddles the line between country and pop so effortlessly on release after release. He is Shaboozy. There he goes with Cowgirl. Song we know and love from Alan Jackson just a couple minutes from now, and we'll toss in Riley Green for good measure, too.
1: Fox News, I'm Carmen Roberts. Luigi Mangione may change his plea tomorrow on federal charges in the killing of UnitedHealthcare CEO.
2: Mangione's lawyers and federal prosecutors asked for a last-minute conference tomorrow at court as the New York Post and the New York Times report Mangione is expected to plead guilty under a federal deal.
1: Fox's Brian Yannis. Iran insists the Strait of Hormuz is under its control after President Trump said this.
3: I think we will keep it. Our naval blockade is being called by everyone a wall of steel, and there is nothing Iran can do about it. Fox Iran says, shoots back. It can do plenty about it.
1: Fox's Jonathan Hunt in Tel Aviv. And the Kennedy Center Board votes again to add President Trump's name to the building's facade. 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

0: When he's not on tour or in the studio gracing us with new music, you can find him in the great outdoors. He is a hunting and fishing kind of guy. Dustin Lynch, Easy to Love. Don't go far. Lauren Elena, Chase Matthew, big hit duet on the way.
1: There may be an isolated evening shower, otherwise clear skies overnight tonight, middle to upper 70s with a light south to southwest breeze, sunshine, isolated late day showers on Friday, 90 to 94. A few clouds Friday night, mid 70s, sunny and hot Saturday, low to mid 90s, mostly sunny on Sunday, 93 to 97. 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This is meteorologist Russ Murley with precision weather for St. Augustine Country 106.3.
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0: She is a part of Rock the Country, that big festival that stars Kid Rock as the headliner. Jason Aldean is in on it too. Ashley Cook, the name, and Baby Blues. Don't go far. Zach Top is just a couple of minutes away.
1: There may be an isolated evening shower, then clear skies, middle to upper 70s overnight tonight. Sunshine, isolated pop-up showers late in the day Friday, 90 to 94. A few clouds Friday night, mid-70s, mostly sunny and hot Saturday, low to mid-90s. Sunshine, 93 to 97 on Sunday. 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This is meteorologist Russ Murley with Precision Weather for St. Augustine Country 106.3.
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0: good enough.
1: As widespread as that problem is, I'm surprised we haven't had a hit song about it sooner, frankly, because everybody who's ever donned the Western wear seems to have had that problem. Can't get my boots off. John Party. Speaking of parties, we'll hear about My Kind of Party, spelled differently, from Jason Aldean, straight ahead.
2: Fox News, I'm John Saucier. President Trump claiming the Navy has total control over the Strait of Hormuz. Iran says it's closed and won't reopen until the United States meets a list of demands, including reparations. Vice President J.D. Vance on Fox says Iran is not committed to peace.
3: The Iranians sometimes make commitments that they don't honor. They make a deal, they don't honor the deal.
2: Energy Secretary Chris Wright says 9 million barrels of oil are coming through the Strait every day, but data from analytics firm Kepler shows traffic is at a three-month low. The Republican Senate race in South Carolina is now a runoff between Senator Darlene Graham and Congressman Ralph Norman. Norman on Fox Business says he thinks Graham just doesn't have the experience.
4: It's interesting that, you know, she's never had a record. I like her, but it's somebody that is not, you can't train on the job with something this important.
2: Senator Graham took on her role as senator following her brother Senator Lindsey Graham's passing in July. 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

0: It is already one of the top grossing films of the year, bringing in more than $1 billion. Toy Story 5, and still in the top five at the box office. Taylor Swift contributing to the soundtrack with that song right there. I knew it. I knew you. I'm Steve Brewer. Make it a great one. Jordan Davis is on the way.
1: It may be an isolated evening shower, otherwise clear skies overnight tonight, middle to upper 70s with a light south to southwest breeze, sunshine, isolated late day showers on Friday, 90 to 94. A few clouds Friday night, mid 70s, sunny and hot Saturday, low to mid 90s, mostly sunny on Sunday, 93 to 97. 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This is meteorologist Russ Murley with precision weather for St. Augustine Country 106.3.
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